is responding, 230 Ambien Court, 68 female fainted, now conscious, becoming more alert. Patient has been drinking, is cooperative.

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Peg Warren responding, Ravenwood Christian High School football field, 1145 Tom Jim Avenue. 34-year-old female, fainted, 34-year-old male, fainted 3 or 4 times, now conscious alert, ejected at the football field.

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0: Department number of the resident at 4107 says that she did not call 911.
1: 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I'll contact the reporting party and address.

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That's not over, but the employee needs assistance resetting alarms. They do have the doors open.

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Pacific Gravity 1 responding EMS cottage 2891, technology drive of 485-year-old female, fell earlier today. X-ray shows distal left femur fracture.

17-94-10 responding. Cedar is in the system of the 1800 First Capital, room 109. 74-year-old female, difficult to breathing, shaking, weak. Here's a front door.

Paddock 121 responding, 241 Sequoia Drive, 83-year-old female. Use the back door, 83-year-old female, non-drapeable.

0: Yeah, the 815 is on scene. Large, three-story dormitory. Building has been evacuated. Nothing showing from the exterior. 9815 will be able to respond.
1: Okay. 915 on scene. Large, three-story building. Nothing showing from the evacuated.

Pacific 331-8914 responding. Intersection of Highway D. Davin, Orwood Lane. Police will see device received. They're out with an unarranged male complaining of a headache.

9142 responding, 3041 Shelby Point Drive. Please, on scene is going to be some fuel spilled in soil. I don't know how much.

231, confirming your response. Got a medic 231, confirming your response.

Medic 231, 9662, responding. Boulevard Senior, St. Peter's, 500, Wolfstone Circle, apartment 1004. 93-year-old male, half in a scooter, half on bed. Turn around, see needs assistance.

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for 2594, 10 responding Mayor Sacrifino, 1 Mayor Sam Boulevard. Originally called in by the alarm company's general fire alarm has zoned. We contacted security, they advised there's no emergency, intoxicated subject, pulled the alarm.

0: 6041 responding, 2291 Highland Hill Drive. 20-year-old female, left her direction, the cat, eyes are swollen, one EpiPen has been used.
1: He does continue.
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0: Is Ameristar still requesting a response to assist with reset?
1: They did not advise.
0: Received 9425 in service.
1: Go ahead, sir.

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1: Hey, 6-1, clear, thank you.

0: 17 responding, one Maristar, Boulevard Maristar Casino.
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is responding to 206 Cambium Court, Sodio Male, fell into a wall in the bathroom, Slurs Beach. Not responding to the term diagnostic, less than normal, or that 2230.

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0: Hold on, I'll just go back there.

3144 responding. St. Williams Apartments, 1979 Hanley Road, apartment 306. A 69-year-old female, sudden onset headache at 0140, elevated blood pressure.

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0: Kinetic 351 in that lake.

1-8-34, responding 2803, Fairway State Court, 73-year-old female, woke up crunched and sweat, problem speech, closing the stars sometime between 2200 and 2230.

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It's going to be a single vehicle versus deer, 16-year-old female with arm injury.

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As Crew 61 responding at 1 Park, independently, more than 001, Cutter Trail Drive, 429. You have your female, and it'll get up. 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
0: He's inquiring if you're transporting somebody.
1: Kind of relocated to the Conoco on Highway 10.
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1: That's
0: 421, please inquiring if you will be transporting the patient or awaiting signing of an AMA.
1: Tell me, we're going to be awaiting one of the patient's parents.
0: Yes, we're awaiting patient's
1: parents.
0: Please also inquiring if you only have the driver.
1: Question, we have more
0: questions.

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Use the assisted living entrance for a 94-year-old female. So, base 4, drain any down, or trauma, face any injuries.

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Police posting stage, they're en route for female, threatening cell farm, extensive psych history.

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Mike Creek 51 responding, 1607 Mount McKinley Drive. Police Christie Stage, 9446 Romeo, possibly sexually assaulted.

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1: Yeah, I'm in contact.

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We've been released. Can you attach the cell phone? Okay, show your spot answers at 61.

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0: Where's

units responding, 2865 Liberia Drive in Wilshire Valley. Please advise, all the smoke alarms are sounding, heavy smoke in the kitchen, no flames were visible. Residents have been evacuated, two-story residents, PD amounts.

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0: On scene, small two-story residential. Nothing showing. House has been evacuated. We'll be out investigating. 9564. LeBert, do we?
1: 9564 on scene, small two-story residential. Residence has been evacuated. Nothing showing out investigating. 9564 is planned.

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0: 36 is complete. Lookout basement. Here's, we got a small fire in the wall inside the laundry room. 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
1: Command advising, 360 complete, walkout basement, small fire inside the laundry room wall, all incoming to continue at this time.

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1: 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Bye.
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0: 946, call him the break, man. Okay. Yeah, I understand that you guys have a small working fire in the wall. You have yourself a 9450 on the interior. That's correct, can I get a key?
1: That's correct. We're currently upstairs on Division 2 checking for extension, but it doesn't appear we have any at this time.
0: 06 is clear. I'll take it from here in Brake County from 9406. 9406 on the break, command.
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0: Command to Division 2, 9564. Do you guys have any needs at this time?
1: We could probably use the same. Still investigating.
0: Command's clear.

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1: Yeah, can you guys bring the fan to Division 2? They're asking for a fan on the interior.
0: That's clear. Bring a fan to Division 2.
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1: 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I'm going to go ahead and probably leave you guys with level 1 for right now.

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1: For Beret Command.
0: Crew's been able to identify the source. Small fires out at this time. 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
1: Just for the source, identify fires out at this time. 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
0: That's negative.
1: County clerk.

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1: Command to County, you can discontinue accountability. We'll be releasing crews, sir.
0: County Clear, discontinuing accountability. 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

Medical Alvin, 9662, responding. 19, Homefield, Jordan's Court. 72, a male. 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

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Police on supervisor's feed. 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
0: Okay, you can go ahead and disregard 862. We'll be on that call.
1: That's what I should be responding.

Phoenix responding to Walmart, 45 Centers Mill Road. 58-year-old female, chest pain, difficulty breathing, shaking. Advised mouth was twisting out of it. Aspirin not given due to possible stroke symptoms. Tell me more about your patient.

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0: Did you have traffic for me?
1: 20 minutes, I'm going to be continuing on to

Medic 211 responding, quick check, 1640 South 5th Street, 35-year-old female, weakness, unable to stay standing, multiple falls, refusing to give car age, BB's on.

9221, 85 years, 72, 3169 North Point Drive, 68 North Mail, 48 between 85 and 40, just discomfort. Patient is AFib. 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

He's responding to 77 West Patty W. Four deputies on scene, black Tesla versus semi. Possible shoulder injury. Number 611 on scene, Medicare 18524, you're signing to 6 St. David Drive, 49 North Mail. Later, five times in a row, patient has been taking morning medications.

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0: On scene, medium, three-story, independent living. Nothing showing the investigating of Jason Terrace, ma'am.
1: On the scene, medium, three-story, nothing showing the investigating of command.

0: 9640 County. I'm on scene. Looks like we had a split scene. I'm on scene with 1st LPD just west of the off-ramp at a tractor trailer and a black sedan just under Highway W.
1: Number 40, that is on scene, split scene, 4SO, with 4SO PD, just west of the off-ramp, tractor trailer, and black sedan, just under Highway W.
0: Number
1: 10, Alpha 1.
0: Number 10, sir. So on scene, we had two vehicles, one tractor trailer on its wheels, and a black sedan.
1: TNC1, truck trailer on its wheels, black sedan.
0: All right, pretend you can remain level 1.
1: Good.
0: Be advised, truck trailer set this vehicle down in the embankment. And 3 accidents out with 4SO PD. 9640 to 451. If you would, head westbound on 70 and take the emergency cut through. That's about a quarter mile west of Highway W.
2: 9451, 9640, we're already in Red City. We're turning around going eastbound right now.
1: 9640, confirming the tractor trailer had struck the vehicle into the embankment.
0: Negative. Tractor trailer struck the vehicle, sent the vehicle off the roadway into the woods. That's a passerby that stopped with the tractor trailer.
1: That's clear. Do you need any additional resources?
0: Not this time. I'll advise.
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2: 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I just want to confirm that it's JC Terrace.
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0: 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I have two patients at this time, both priority 3. 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
1: Welcome to Walmart. Nothing showing to me next to your building because they being evacuated. 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

0: 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We have a light over smoke at the freezer. 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

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Lots of smoke inside the building. Smoke detectors going off. No visible hazards. Car evacuated.

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0: On scene of a small two-story residential, nothing showing from the exterior of the access gate.
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1: 9542, clear Central County, 9467, clear.

0: 9524 is on the scene of a five-story hotel. Nothing showing up. Not investigating. Building has not been evacuated.
1: 9524 on the scene. Large five-story hotel. Nothing showing up. Investigating. Building has not been evacuated.

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Yeah, just wanting to hold by the church, 173 Pepper Road. Any female, woman, conscious, breathing, patient is now reported as conscious on alert.

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0: That's negative. They can disregard.
1: That's clear.

traffic is going when you're responding to 674 Glen Summit. Caller advised a bird flew into the home. Caller's in a wheelchair. We'll attempt to open the door. There's another patient there. She, it's about 32-year-old female, on an injury from a fall.

0: 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Wait on that. 20 minutes, I'm seeing check your status.
1: Yeah, it's okay. Status, sir.

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0: 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One vehicle, moderate to heavy damage. One occupant out on the ground. Investigating.
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0: Okay.

This is responding 9 of 5, Burn Oak Drive in Hidden Oaks. 55-year-old male, CPR in progress, patient's laying on the front driveway.

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0: 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Block of 13,750 to 13,790 Highway 67 North. To the report of grass on fire on the side of the road, cars no longer on scene. 9900 advised to respond on the quiet. Believe this is a controlled burn.
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I'm responding to 2734 Driver River Road, 37 female. 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Patient's state shows sick last night. Entry information, can you know?

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0: 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Yeah, you can stay at the top of this hill. I'll advise you. No sense in bringing that bumper down here.
1: 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Advise if you need our manpower down there.
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2: 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What?
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Emesis. 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

0: 9554, priority 2.
1: 9554, priority 2. Right, 211-9425, responding to 2100 Black of Arena Parkway for three vehicle and motor vehicle accident, one vehicle with airbag deployment and driver with possible head injury but denying medical attention. Roadway will need to be sprayed off due to antifreeze leakage.
0: Coming from 9554, we have a change. We'll be priority 3 now.
1: Priority 3.

0: I'm not sure. Two events on scene. We're in three vehicles, one with moderate damage, two with minor damage. Here's everyone's out. We'll be out investigating.
1: Wait, two events on scene. Three vehicles, one moderate damage, two minor damage. Here's all out investigating.

0: All occupants are refusing medical treatment. No patient has that the same over that.
1: Ventricular going first.

Connecticut 11, I-34, you're responding to 14 times Venus Drive, 35 is now, patient report is now alert, stroke history, shortness of breath.

2261-9450, you're responding to 2708 Sun Lake Drive, 67-year-old female, chest pain, pain in the left side of body, difficulty breathing, history of heart attack. Medic 231, you're responding to replacing your care 38 of Lincoln Road, MLL8. 37-year-old female, possible head injury from a fall, located in the lower level of 8.

2017, I was 450. He was flying to 24-8 Mayor Drive. 60-year-old male, back pain with chest discomfort, patients also going through alcohol withdrawals, no aspirin.

0: 231 County. 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
1: Is everyone else a left-hand negative? 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

0: either in Wyndham County, you can show us in service, and we can be responding to the ineffective breathing.
1: Please tell me when you're clear to this room.

We are responding to 1232 Sandstone Drive, 17 Dale Mail, is reported as turning blue back to regular color. Caller reported this happened after giving patient vitamin D drops.

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Patient has dementia.

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Just calling by the wrong company for RH female. Says she was stuck behind the bathroom door in a wheelchair, preventing it from opening. No injuries. Unsure if she had fell or just stuck in the wheelchair. There's entry information in the notes.

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Medic 1191-14 responding. Assistant living at the Meadowlands, 135 Meadowlands Estates Lane, room 403, 86-year-old female, chest pains, difficulty breathing, clammy, history of aortic valve deficiency. 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